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2: Wave weather.
3: Good morning to you. It's going to be mostly sunny today with some light winds. The afternoon high of around 20 degrees. More of the same again tomorrow. Mostly sunny with a high of 22. Now, there will be a shower or two developing on Tuesday with afternoon highs of around 21. More of the same then again on Wednesday and again Thursday. Overnight lows anywhere between 8 and 12 degrees Celsius. Now, for the boating report today, the winds are going to be northeast 10 to 15 knots, becoming easterly below 10 knots during the afternoon. The seas below 1 metre and the swell southwesterly around 1 metre, increasing to 1 to 1.5 metres during the afternoon.

0: 97 of the Wave, feel good variety. Darrow D checking in for Sunday. Oh my God, it's like 25 to 9 right now. I shouldn't be here. I should still be in my bed trying to get some Z's. But then I remember that I have two kids under the age of 8, which on a non-school day will be awake nice and early looking for breakfast, because if this was a school day, they would still be asleep. You know it, I know it. It's just one of those things about the facts of life is that during school time, the kids are impossible to get out of bed. When it's weekend or holidays, they're always up really early. You know exactly what I'm talking about. When
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0: Feel Good Variety, 91.7 The Wave with Dara O'D. The most underrated thing in the world, cup of tea, cup of coffee, the first one of the day. Sitting back, relaxing, looking at the online newspapers. Better still, getting up and getting out with the kids to maybe do a little bit of shopping, which we don't have to worry about right now because the shops won't be open till 11 o'clock. Mm-hmm, absolutely. One thing that I'm not aware of, and maybe somebody can actually tell me, is do people do the old kind of sport thing with the kids on a Sunday? Or is that just confined to a Saturday? I don't know. And that's why I turn around and I kind of go, oh, wait, is that a thing? Is that a thing on a Sunday? Sports on a Sunday? Or is that just the one day that everybody kind of, you know, stays at home and does nothing and asks mum really, really nicely to make pancakes and eggs? That's my hint that I'm looking for pancakes when I go home this morning. Meanwhile, on the way, I'll play some Bee Gees, The Power Station coming up. Then I'll update you the very latest news, sport and weather on the way.
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1: Wave traffic.
2: We have some traffic signals flashing yellow at the intersection of Kwinana Freeway and Mortimer Road in Bertram, so be sure to slow down and give way to your right. Roadworks are underway in Baldivis. Have Mundajong Road closed between Kwinana Freeway and St Albans Road. That one's going on until the 1st of June. But otherwise, Kwinana Freeway travelling well. And in Mandurah, just seeing a few brake lights, Mandurah Road at Pinjarra Road and Mandurah Road at Allnut Street. 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
3: Hey there, I'm Brett Thomas. The White House lockdown has been lifted amid reports of gunfire in the US Capitol this morning. Reporters told to sprint into the press room nearby. A suspect has been taken to hospital. The gunfire could be heard as an ABC reporter delivered a live cross.
4: Only for the two sides to remain far apart.
3: It's believed Donald Trump was inside at the time. There are no reports of any injuries. It comes as the US president says an agreement with Iran has been largely negotiated and the final aspects and details are currently being discussed, with the Strait of Hormuz to be opened as part of that deal. Police fatally shot a man during a domestic violence call-out overnight. He allegedly made threats toward officers while holding a firearm at a house north of Brisbane. And the Enhanced Games is starting in Las Vegas. It allows athletes to compete while using steroids, peptides and hormones. Former Aussie Olympic swimmer James Magnussen is one of them.
5: I believe this is the future of sport in many ways.
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3: The New Look Blues did it again last night, surging past the Power with a 34-point win at Adelaide Oval. Paddy Cripps led the way with 32 disposals and a goal, while Mitch McGovern kicked two and clunked eight marks, telling Triple M the instruction was to take the game on.
7: Yeah, we spoke about trying to capitalise more off turnover, but it's more just hitting what the game gives you. They're going to defend something, they're going to leave some things out there. So, the opportunity was just to go back at them as quick as we could.
3: And Sunday footy starts at NG Stadium with the Giants hosting the Lions.
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1: Wave weather.
9: And a very good morning to you. Welcome to Sunday. It's going to be mostly sunny today with some light winds. The afternoon high of around 20 degrees. More the same again tomorrow. Sunny with a high of 22. Expect a couple of showers around on Tuesday and Wednesday with afternoon highs 21 to 22 degrees. Overnight lows ranging 8 to 12.

0: 91.7 The Wave, it's Feel Good Variety. Darrow D checking in for Sunday. Hello, my friends. Hope we find you well. Now, when I moved to Australia at this stage, about 3.5 years ago, we decided that we were kind of going to try and squeeze everything that we could possibly take with us into a few suitcases and also as well in a few transport boxes. One thing that I could not bring with me was my humongous CD and record collection as a working DJ that I had built up over 35 plus years. So to see this, I kind of go, oh, I'd love this. The third giant charity book fest, over 10,000 books, CDs, DVDs, comics, vinyl records, tapes, jigsaws, magazines, collection and more, face painter, kids colouring competition, door prize and kids activity centre. There's something for everyone. This place takes place every day from the 30th of May until the 1st of June. The indoor basketball court at the Coastal Lakes College in Lakelands between 10 a.m. and 3 p.m. with the Mandurah Lions Club. If you're looking for a few old records, CDs, tapes, maybe you want to improve your collection, maybe you're looking for a few books, this is absolutely for you. So there you go. So that's the 30th of May till the 1st of June, 10 till 3 at the indoor basketball court in Lakelands. That's a quick look at this morning's Wave Switch with thanks to Harvey Norman Carpets and Flooring Mandurah, 9 Gordon Road. 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
0: Hi, it's Darrow D. Hope you're enjoying the weekend. I'm going to be back Monday from 2 o'clock. Great tunes, bit of crack and a smile for the road. Speaking of roads.
2: 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I'll bring you the latest traffic every 30 minutes from 3.
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0: 91.7 The Wave, it's Feel Good Friday with Dara O'D. Going to update you the very latest live traffic and travel on the way inside of the next 10. I'm presuming everything's moving nicely around town. Kanata Freeway, well, hopefully again at nearly 10 o'clock in the morning on Sunday, everything is moving nicely. But I'll get you the latest on the way very soon, together with an update on the news, sport and all-important weather for daytime Sunday.
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0: traffic.
1: Great news. Some earlier traffic signals flashing yellow in Bertram have just been restored at the intersection of Kwinana Freeway and Mortimer Road, and traffic is flowing again. Meanwhile, we still have roadworks underway in Mount Divers that have Mundajong Road closed between Kwinana Freeway and St Albans Road. Those are going on until the 1st of June. Otherwise, Kwinana Freeway travelling well, but through Mandra, seeing brake lights, Mandra Road at Pinjarra Road and Mandra Road at Allnut Street. 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

0: 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It's Feel Good Variety with Darrow D on Sunday. 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

0: with some of the wave. It's Feel Good Variety, kicking back, playing some great tunes of a Sunday. It's the Doobie Brothers and Long Train Running. Still got some Backstreet Boys and Communards coming up before 11 o'clock. Then we'll update you the very latest live traffic and travel. 11 bells. Shops open for Sunday. Go, go, go. Make sure you're down there nice and early to get the few bits and pieces in. And the all-important, making sure that you have bread, snacks and grapes for the lunch boxes tomorrow. The old trip to the shops on Sunday, making sure that we have fresh grapes for the lunch boxes tomorrow. That and so much more on the way, just after 11 right here on the Wave.
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1: Keep in mind, we have roadworks inbound divers that have Mundajong Road closed between Kwinana Freeway and St Albans Road. That one's going on until the 1st of June. Otherwise, Kwinana Freeway travelling well but seeing brake lights. Patterson Road northbound at Mandra Road in Kwinana Beach and in Mandra, Mandra Road at Pinjarra Road, Mandra Road at Allnut Street and Pinjarra Road at Lakes Road. 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
2: Hey there, I'm Brett Thomas. Secret Service in the US have confirmed a man pulled a weapon from his bag and started firing near the White House this morning. Officers returned fire. The suspect later died in hospital, while a bystander was also struck by gunfire. Donald Trump was inside at the time. It came an hour after the president revealed an agreement with Iran to end the war and open the Strait of Hormuz has been largely negotiated. Police shot dead a man during a domestic violence incident in Brisbane's north overnight. The 48-year-old was armed with a long-armed rifle and he advanced toward officers as they tried to talk to another family member. Kerry Johnson from Queensland Police says investigations are ongoing.
3: Other than it's alarming that we've had to do what we've done, there is nothing at this stage that causes me concerns about our police actions.
2: And police in the UK are investigating fresh allegations against Andrew Mountbatten Windsor. He's accused of behaving inappropriately toward a woman at Royal Ascot Races more than 20 years ago.
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2: GWS is out to salvage their season in the early Sunday Arvo clash with the Lions at Engie Stadium. The Giants have lost three of their past five, including the Eagles in Perth last start. Dale Thomas isn't tipping that form line will change today.
4: Yeah, both not going great, but to your point, so the Giants were struggling against the Bombers at home and then go over and lose to the West Coast Eagles, so arguably they're in horrible form.
2: While Max Gawn leads NAM against the Bulldogs side missing their ruckman Tim English under the lid at Marvel, the D's have won four out of their last five.
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9: Well, it's going to be mostly sunny today with some light winds. The afternoon high of around 20 degrees. More of the same again tomorrow. Mostly sunny with a high of 22. Expect a couple of showers on Tuesday and Wednesday. Afternoon highs across the next few days, 20 to 22 degrees. Overnight lows anywhere between 8 and 13.

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0: 917 The Wave. It's Feel Good Variety with Dara O'D on Sunday morning. That is it from me. I'm going home. Pancakes at the ready and so much more. Have yourself a great Sunday afternoon. Ali's in for the rest of the day. I'll talk to you tomorrow afternoon, just after 2, right here in The Wave.
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0: traffic.
1: We've had a crash in South Perth, Kwinana Freeway northbound before Millpoint Road. The right lane has been closed and traffic is very heavy on the approach. Please drop your speeds as you head towards the area. Otherwise, seeing brake lights, Patterson Road northbound at Mandurah Road in Kwinana Beach, and in Mandurah, Mandurah Road at Pinjarra Road at Lakes Road, plus Mandurah Road at Leslie Street in Dudley Park. We also have roadworks underway that have Mundajong Road closed between Kwinana Freeway and St Albans Road in Baldivis. Those are going on until the 1st of June. 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
2: Hey there, I'm Brett Thomas. The White House lockdown has been lifted after gunfire in the US Capitol this morning. Secret Service officers shooting and killing a suspect who fired at them at a checkpoint. He later died in hospital, while a bystander was also shot. The gunfire could be heard as an ABC reporter delivered a live cross.
3: Only for the two sides to remain far apart.
2: Donald Trump was inside at the time. It comes as the US president says an agreement with Iran has been largely negotiated and the final aspects and details are currently being discussed, with the Strait of Hormuz to be opened as part of that deal. Police fatally shot a man during a domestic violence call-out overnight in Queensland. He allegedly made threats toward officers while holding a long-arm firearm at a house north of Brisbane. The Enhanced Games is starting in Las Vegas. It allows athletes to compete while using steroids, peptides and hormones. Former Aussie Olympic swimmer James Magnussen is one of them.
4: I believe this is the future of sport in many ways.
0: The Ravenswood Hotel on the banks of the Murray River. The perfect place to catch up. The Ravenswood Hotel.
2: The Pies are sweating on scan results for two of their senior stars, hurt in Scott Pendlebury's record-breaking win over the Eagles. Fears Jamie Elliott suffered a season-ending ACL tear, while Darcy Moore's had another hamstring setback. Josh Dacos telling Triple M it didn't spoil an historic match for Pendles.
5: It was awesome to get the win for Scotty, celebrate a legend, and everything he's done for this great club. Got a bit too close at the end for our liking, but I'm just so happy we got the win for him.
2: And the New York Knicks are one win away from making the NBA Finals, beating Cleveland 121-108 this afternoon.
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8: Good afternoon. Hope you're having a lovely Sunday. Nice weather. Top of 20 for Mandurah, 21 for Perth, and looking nice again tomorrow. Mostly sunny. Top of 22 degrees.

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0: I wish I could sing like that. It's not everything, singing, you know. 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Rhythm.

0: It's a feel-good weekend on the wave with Sia's Chandelier, Had Big Audio Dynamite from the 90s, great track, Aretha Franklin, Richard Marx, Kylie Minogue and more. And of course, the Netflix doco on Kylie is amazing. I watched it. It was so good. And I didn't realise Kylie had actually suffered breast cancer twice. You can watch it yourself. It's streaming now on Netflix. 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Very soon, talking about how you can win $10,000 cash. Doesn't that sound great? Shania Twain on the way, and Prince is next.
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0: Shania Twain, That Don't Impress Me Much, and she's dropping a new album, Little Miss Twain, coming out very soon, which is very impressive. I like that, Shania. Something else that is impressive is $10,000 cash, and thanks to Ceramico, we want to shower you with cash. Be listening out tomorrow with Gunners and I in Breakfast, and we're going to tell you all about how you can get your hands on 10 grand. Got 1 o'clock news and weather update coming up. Anastasia and Noiseworks will take us there.
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0: traffic.
1: South Perth, a crash now cleared on the Kwinana Freeway around Mill Point Road. We're still seeing some leftover delays for the northbound run on the Kwinana following that one for the time being. Delays also further south for the Kwinana for the northbound run on a Sunday afternoon at the usual pinch points, including Thomas Road and Anchortail Road around Anchortail at Hall's Head. Patchy, but not too bad for the run both ways on Old Coast Road around the intersection with Pillwood Parade at San Remo. Patchy as well, particularly for the southbound run on Mandurah Road through the area. 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That's the latest traffic on 91.7 The Wave.
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4: Hey there, I'm Stephen Joyce. Secret Service have confirmed officers shot and killed a suspect who opened fire near the White House. The 21-year-old pulled a weapon near a security checkpoint and started firing before he was shot and died in hospital. A bystander was also shot. The drama captured in the background during a reporter's live cross on CBS.
5: But his grip on Republican support on Capitol Hill is weakening.
4: Donald Trump was inside at the time. Police have shot dead a man during a DV incident overnight in Brisbane's north. Kerry Johnson from Queensland Police revealing what unfolded.
6: They were confronted by a 48-year-old man who was armed with a weapon. He advanced towards police. They did a verbal commands and then did a tactical withdrawal from the situation. The male kept advancing. Police officers that were present shot their service pistols.
4: And a man has died following a shark attack in far north Queensland. Emergency crews were called to Hull Heads, 160k south of Cairns yesterday afternoon after reports a 39-year-old had been attacked at a nearby reef site.
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4: Listeners Joey Montagna believes the Cats are the real deal. It comes after a gutsy win over Sydney at GMHBA Stadium last night, Geelong pulling away for a 37-point win.
8: The advantage they have is, at the moment, if it's Fremantle, Sydney or Brisbane you have ahead of them, MCG is a factor. And we've seen the records of Victorian teams in finals at the MCG, particularly grand final day. I would think right now, Geelong are my number one seed, yes.
4: While the Pies' injury concerns are mounting despite their win over the Eagles, with Darcy Moore, Jamie Elliott and Nick Dacos all facing scans.
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10: Hope you've made the most of the sunshine today. It's been beautiful, sunny, 20 degrees atop for Mandurah and looking nice again tomorrow. Mostly sunny, top of 22.
9: 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That's L-I-

0: weekend. It's Bruno Mars, 24 Karat Magic, had London Beat, The Cure, Sixpence None the Richer, and Jet, Are You Gonna Be My Girl? Love that track. You know what else I love? The movies. And we've got tickets to Masters of the Universe. It's a He-Man reimagined movie. Jared Leto is playing Skeletor and Nicholas Galitzine is playing He-Man. Yep. Or Prince Adam. However you want to do it. I have the power, and we've got the tickets for you from tomorrow right here on The Wave.
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2: 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Great tunes, bit of crack, and a smile for the road. Speaking of roads...
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0: 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News and weather and sport update on the way. And Vanessa Amorosi and Ian Moss will take us there next on The Wave.
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0: Wave traffic.
1: South Perth, a crash now cleared on the Kwinana Freeway around Mill Point Road. The traffic has picked up pace for the northbound run after earlier delays there. Delays, however, further south continue for the Kwinana on a Sunday afternoon at the usual pinch points, including Thomas Road and Anchortail Road around Anchortail. Mandurah traffic has thickened around Mandurah Forum in the last hour for the run on Pinjarra Road and Dower Street all ways. At Hall's Head, patchy but not too bad for the run both ways at Old Coast Road around the intersection with Peelwood Parade. Absolutely everything is on sale at Freedom. 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That's the latest traffic on 91.7 The Wave.
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3: Hey there, I'm Stephen Zoyce. The White House lockdown has been lifted after gunfire in the US Capitol this morning. Secret Service officers shooting and killing a suspect who fired at them at a checkpoint. He later died in hospital while a bystander was also shot. The gunfire could be heard as an ABC reporter delivered a live cross.
4: Only for the two sides to remain far apart.
3: No. It's believed Donald Trump was inside at the time. Police have shot dead a man during a DV incident in Brisbane's north overnight. The 48-year-old was armed with a long-armed rifle and he advanced toward officers as they tried to talk to another family member. Kerry Johnson from Queensland Police says investigations are ongoing.
5: Other than it's alarming that we've had to do what we've done, there is nothing at this stage that causes me concerns about our police actions.
3: And Russia has launched more attacks on Ukraine's capital Kyiv with drones and missiles killing one person and injuring at least three others. Residential buildings were damaged across the city, with fires also breaking out at a school in the city centre.
6: Test drive the GWM Aura. 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
3: GWS have dead set taken the piss. The Savo, the Giants have posted the highest ever third quarter score in VFL AFL history. Adam Kingsley's men piling on 14 goals against the Brisbane Lions of all teams in a stretch that saw them lead by as much as 90 points.
7: The GWS Giants roar back into the season and rewrite the record books.
3: The final margin, 78 points. Their total score of 166, also the highest in club history.
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2: Wave weather.
9: Good afternoon and happy Sunday. It's been a lovely sunny day, hasn't it, so far? Top of 20, light winds for Mandurah, 21 for Perth. Tomorrow, it is looking nice again, mostly sunny, top of 22, and it's a little windy, so it's really good to hang your sheets and towels out.
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0: Live with Coldplay, A Sky Full of Stars. We had Margaret Ehrlich, the Doobie Brothers, the Bangles, John Butler and Madonna in the lineup of tunes there. Half an hour of uninterrupted music for your Sunday. How nice is that? It's Ali taking you through till 6 very soon, talking about how you can get involved in something really important in our community. Got Edward Collins on the way and Phil Collin is next.
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0: Edward Collins, A Girl Like You on 91.7 The Wave. Hello. Now, on Thursday, it was Australia's biggest morning tea, the official day for it, but you can still host events all the way up until the end of June. Just go to the Cancer Council and register if you want to host a biggest morning tea, raising money for the Cancer Council. It is incredible to be part of. We've got our 3 o'clock news and weather update on the way. We'll hear from Billy Ocean, and the Greg Kin Band is next.
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3: Wave weather.
4: Hello, happy Sunday. 20 degrees are top today for Mandurah. Very nice and looking lovely tomorrow. Mostly sunny, top of 22 with some winds northeasterly, about 15 to 20 k.
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0: feel-good variety on the wave with Justin Timberlake, Can't Stop the Feeling, had Matchbox 20, Roxette, The Rembrandts, Billy Idol and Blondie in that stack of tunes. Perfect to relax on your Sunday afternoon. Hope you're having a great one. The weather's been lovely as well, hasn't it? Looks like a few nice days this week and a little rain on the way as well. But you know what? That's okay. We are heading into winter after all. We need the rain. James Brown is coming up soon. Wang Chung is next.
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0: James Brown, I Got You from the 60s. What a tune. And we had Wang Chung's Let's Go. Before that, as we get closer to 4 o'clock, we'll get our news and weather update on for you. 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
2: Hey there, I'm Stephen Joyce. The White House lockdown has been lifted after gunfire in the US Capitol this morning. Secret Service officers shooting and killing a suspect who fired at them at a checkpoint. He later died in hospital while a bystander was also shot. The gunfire could be heard as an ABC reporter delivered a live cross.
3: Only for the two sides to remain far apart.
2: No. It's believed Donald Trump was inside at the time. Police have shot dead a man during a DV incident in Brisbane's north overnight. The 48-year-old was armed with a long-armed rifle and he advanced toward officers as they tried to talk to another family member. Kerry Johnson from Queensland Police says investigations are ongoing.
4: Other than it's alarming that we've had to do what we've done, there is nothing at this stage that causes me concerns about our police actions.
2: And Russia has launched more attacks on Ukraine's capital Kyiv, with drones and missiles killing one person and injuring at least three others. Residential buildings were damaged across the city, with fires also breaking out at a school in the city centre.
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2: GWS have dead set taken the piss. The Savo, the Giants have posted the highest ever third quarter score in VFL AFL history. Adam Kingsley's men piling on 14 goals against the Brisbane Lions of all teams in a stretch that saw them lead by as much as 90 points. Jake Stringer booting 5 goals in the 78-point win, telling listener they had great resilience.
6: You know, last week, you know, we go over to West Coast and they were awesome. And yeah, we felt like we probably should have won that one, and to then be able to, you know, do what we just did to a two-time premiership team is pretty special.
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2: Wave weather.
3: Good afternoon. It's been lovely today so far. Sunny, 20 the top for Mandurah and 21 for Perth. Tomorrow looking nice again. Mostly sunny, top of 22 and a little windy. I said earlier, great for sheets and towels. I stand by that.
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0: Taylor Swift's Shake It Off on 91.7 The Wave, and Hunters and Collectors before that. Of course, Taylor Swift doing big things. She's got loads of incredible records out there, and this year she's getting married to Travis Kelce, which is very exciting for all us Swiftie fans. We are looking forward to it. It's like a royal wedding to us. You can find out all the latest in entertainment news at 917thewave.com.au.
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0: Paul McCartney and Wings, Live and Let Die on the Wave, and Dream Academy, Life in a Northern Town before that. 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Yep, so make sure you're listening all this week with Gunners and Ali for Breakfast right here on the Wave.
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1: Wave weather.
2: I hope you've made the most of this sunny day today. 20 degrees are top for Mandurah. Tomorrow looking mostly sunny with 22.
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0: Daft Punk featuring Pharrell Williams, Get Lucky on the Wave, had Sonia Dada, Elton John, The Verve, Pointer Sisters, Billy Joel and Counting Crows in our stack of songs there for half an hour. Great easy listening for your Sunday afternoon. Hope you've enjoyed the sunshine today. Next week, it looks like there's going to be a little rain on the cards and a little sunshine. So we get a mixed bag of both, which isn't too bad. Got the police on the way soon and Pet Shop Boys are next.
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0: The Police, Message in a Bottle from the 70s on 91.7 The Wave. If you love your 70s tunes, Monday, we've got our 70s at 7. It's actually Monday to Thursday from 7 o'clock, which is great if you love your 70s tunes. And if you love winning, make sure you're listening with Gunners and I tomorrow morning from 6, because we've got some big things up for grabs, including 10 grand cash, and of course all the shenanigans that go along with Gunners and I in breakfast. See you then.
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1: Hi, it's Darrow D. Hope you're enjoying the weekend. I'm going to be back Monday from 2 o'clock. Great tunes, bit of crack, and a smile for the road. Speaking of roads...
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2: Kwinana Freeway northbound, a few cars hopping on near Thomas Road for the moment. Looking good through Dawesville, Falcon and Halls Head. A little off non-Mandurah Road at the Forum and at Allnut Street, and moving well through Greenfields. No issues in Safety Bay or Baldivis either. It's beginning to wake up a little bit now. Patterson Road northbound at Mandurah Road and Kwinana Beach. Again, a little further up, Rockingham Road near Anchortail Road 2 in Naval Base. Choose to fight MND this big freeze. 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
3: Hi there, it's Damien Carbon. WA parents are facing huge delays getting developmental support for their kids. New data out today showing waits for public paediatricians is approaching 2 years, psychologists more than 11 months, occupational therapists over 8, state opposition demanding the Premier steps in. The bank of mum and dad is booming as housing affordability bites. Resolve Finance finding 64% of WA parents are stepping in to help their kids crack the property market, but not every family can afford it, with nearly a third saying they want to help but simply can't. Experts say those without parents are simply left behind. Aussie telcos could soon be forced to open their networks to other carriers during disasters. Canberra wants temporary roaming mandated during floods, fires and cyclones after repeated network failures. And one in five Aussie pet owners say they regret getting a pet. Having one makes it harder to go on holidays, and they blame it for the mess.
4: Good morning, Australia. You're in Cox Country, where there's a mower for every lawn, from bowling greens to bush blocks. 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
3: The Fremantle Dockers are flying after winning 10 straight, now sitting top of the ladder. Skipper Alex Pearce and star midfielder Hayden Young expected back for Brisbane on Saturday. And Melbourne Demons coach Stephen King says a late drop mark from Harvey Langford is not to blame for the 3-point loss to the Bulldogs.
5: I mean, I'm really proud of the way we boxed on and had a chance to win the game with 30 seconds left. That there's some good signs there. So for us not to be at our best and still be in a game of AFL footy is really encouraging. We had a lot of players probably not at their best.
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1: Wave weather.
8: Good morning. We're in for a mostly sunny day today with a top of 24 for Perth, 22 for Mandurah, Rockingham and Pinjarra and 21 for Bunbury. Mostly sunny tomorrow, 23, then partly cloudy on Wednesday. Very high chance of showers, a top of 22 and pretty much the same forecast for Thursday.
0: 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That's

0: 91.7 The Wave. Good morning. It's Gunners and Ali for breakfast. And the Cars, you might think. Toto's Hold the Line and George Michael, Freedom 90. Now, Ali's making a coffee. As you know, we've got a segment called On This Day. And on Friday, we learnt a couple of interesting things about the airplane and also a very popular arcade game.
1: In 1906, the airplane, or...
2: Look, up in the sky, it's a bird, it's a plane, it's a... Oh, it's actually an airplane, it's a flying machine.
1: Yeah, that thing. It was patented by Wilbur and Orville Wright.
0: Pac-Man, the arcade game, was released in Japan on this day in 1980.
1: Pop quiz, name the four ghosts.
0: Huey, Dewey, Louie and Snorty.
1: Those are the three nephews for Scrooge McDuck, and I think a dwarf.
0: Can I have a second guess?
1: Go on then.
0: Huffy, Rudolph, Barry and Shazza.
1: No, it was Inky, Blinky, Pinky and Clyde.
0: Close.
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1: Wave traffic.
2: Banana Freeway is under speed around Thomas Road to Rowley Road northbound. In the Rockingham area, busy Paterson Road and Dixon Road at Ennis Avenue and Dixon Road at Mandurah Road. And also some congestion, Paterson Road northbound at Mandurah Road, Cronulla Beach. And a bit busy on Mandurah Road early around Pinjarra Road, Allnut Street and Gordon Road. And otherwise getting a pretty good run around the rest of the Peel region for now. 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They'll look after you. 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
3: Hi there, it's Damien Carbon. Wait times for kids needing developmental diagnosis are blowing out fast in Perth. The median wait time here for a public paediatrician has hit nearly 2 years, while psychology appointments are taking almost a year. Shadow Health Minister Libby Metam says our kids deserve better.
4: It has an impact not only on a child's well-being, but also on their education as well.
3: 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But experts warn those without support, especially from single-parent households or no parents, are being priced out altogether. And Donald Trump has told negotiators not to rush into a deal with Iran. US President says time is on their side.
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3: The Fremantle Dockers are top of the ladder and flag favourites after winning 10 in a row. They head to Brisbane this weekend with Alex Pearce and Hayden Young expected to return, while West Coast will play on WA Day Eve at Optus Stadium hosting Essendon Sunday night. The Bombers are sitting bottom of the ladder. Round 11 wrapped up last night with a thriller at Marvel Stadium. The Bulldogs surviving a last-term surge from Melbourne to win by 3 points. And West Coast Fever with a win over the Firebirds.
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1: Wave weather.
2: Good morning. We're in for a mostly sunny day today with a top of 24 for Perth, 22 for Mandurah, Rockingham and Pinjarra, 21 for Bunbury. Mostly sunny tomorrow, 23, partly cloudy Wednesday. Very high chance of showers and pretty much the same forecast for Thursday.
3: Right now it's 13 in Mandurah and Pinjarra. It is 4 in Bunbury, 5 in Perth, and I have to double check the Rockingham temp. 12 degrees in Rockingham.
2: Is that right?
3: Yeah.
2: Wow.
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0: 91.7 The Wave. Good morning, Gunners and Ali. Dave Dobbin, Slice of Heaven. Sounded great when it came out all those years ago. Still sounding good today.
1: Yeah, it's pretty good and featured on the Foot Rot Flats movie. Do you remember that?
0: Mm-hmm.
1: The cartoon that turned into a movie?
0: Yeah.
1: The animated movie.
0: At 6:07. Good morning, everyone. Morning, Ali.
1: Hello, hello. I'm back. Thanks for covering for me on Friday. I had a bit of a cold, so.
0: Oh, it's not good.
1: Yeah, I know. It's a bit annoying, but it's looking like it's on the back end now.
0: Yeah, right. How was your weekend?
1: It was okay. I sang at Wooden Stone on Saturday night.
0: Nice.
1: A bit hard when you got a cold,
0: yeah.
1: But you can still sing through it.
0: Yeah, right.
1: But it wasn't, my cold wasn't too bad, but on Friday I just felt a bit flat.
0: Hey, on Saturday I went to the Perth barbecue school.
1: Oh my gosh.
0: This is where you learn how to barbecue.
1: So you went to a barbecue school?
0: Like, as a school.
1: It was like classes.
0: Started at 11, finished at 5, and the whole day was talking about, you know, types of meat, how to cook, what temperature, what rubs to use, what to buy meat-wise, what not to buy, barbecues, woods, all that kind of stuff.
1: Loved that.
0: It was amazing.
1: What was your best takeaway from the barbecue school that you can share with everyone?
0: Gosh, there were so many things. You can stall meat, which means...
1: You can stall it, as in S-T-A-L-L-L,
0: yes, stall. Yes, while you're cooking it, if you don't have the right temperature for the right amount of time, you can stall it. And once you stall it, it's really hard to get it back to that cooking temperature again. It takes hours.
1: Right.
0: So it's really important to get your temperatures right, you know, have it pre-warmed and all these kind of
1: stuff. This is on the barbecue.
0: This is in the barbecue, yeah.
1: All right, that's really cool.
0: But it was amazing. I thoroughly recommend somebody that if you think you're good at barbecuing or know a bit about
1: you
0: it.
1: You know nothing, Jon Snow.
0: You don't. You don't.
1: So oh, that was great.
0: And then when I drove back on Saturday morning, it was cold. I Sunday morning, left Frio and drove Cronulla Freeway. It got down to half a degree. Around about Wellard and Bertram.
1: Yeah, right.
0: On the Kwinana Freeway.
1: Yep.
0: Half a degree.
1: That's got to be a record.
0: Well, you'd think so.
1: We've got to have a look and see if that's a record because that's pretty cold. Now, speaking of that area, if you're in Coburn, you'll probably notice new watering stations popping up called cocky troughs. They're being installed across Coburn to help the endangered black cockatoos survive a hot, drying climate. And how funny is cocky troughs? That's
0: cocky
1: so funny.
0: Troughs.
1: Cocky troughs.
0: Oh, what a great idea.
1: The most Australian word ever invented. The clever station sits high off the ground with shallow water bowls and wooden perches designed especially for our thirsty cockies, while also keeping them safe from cats, dogs and even traffic. And these birds really need the help. Carnabies and red-tailed black cocks are under threat from habitat loss and shrinking food and water sources.
0: Do you know what you just said?
1: Black cockatoos. So the best part, people online are obsessed with the photos of the cockatoos lining up for their first drink like it's Friday knockoff at the pub.
0: Black cockatoos.
1: Funny is that?
0: We really do need to protect them because we're eating into their environment. Instead of building up, we're building out, and it's destroying Carnaby cockatoos and black cockatoos' habitat.
1: Yeah.
0: So, anything we can do to help them is a good thing.
1: Yeah, it's happy hour at the local cocky trough for the black cockatoos.
0: Bodie on the way here shortly, ZZ Top and a few other as well. Meantime, it's Wilson Phillips here at the Wave.

0: 91.7 The Wave. Good morning. It's Gunners and Ali, and it's ZZ Top's Legs as we check out boating. How are we looking?
1: Not too bad, I guess. Actually, I lie. Winds are northeasterly, 15 to 20 knots, but then they become variable, about 10 knots in the early afternoon, and then become northeasterly, 10 to 15 knots in the late evening. Seas are about a metre, dropping below half a metre in the late afternoon, and he swells southwesterly, 1 to 1.5 metres. So it's a bit windy this morning, but then gets better in the arvo.
0: That's not too bad.
1: Yeah, it's okay.
0: 6:30 news. We'll get to that shortly. Belinda Carlisle on the way here shortly, and Ed Sheeran is next.
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2: On the Kanana Freeway, it's looking busy at the moment. Northbound from Mortimer Road Slow to Rowley Road. In the Rockingham area, congestion Ennis Avenue at Dixon Road. Parker Street picking up. Westbound at Safety Bay Road in Perrin. And also busy Patterson Road at Manta Road, Kanana Beach heading north. Some activity on Manta Road around Pinjarra Road. Also Allnut Street and building at Gordon Road and Leslie Street in Dudley Park. Pinjarra around Lakes Road and Greenfields, bit of activity. And Old Coast Road at Casuarina Drive and Peel Parade picking up in Halls Head. Spot anything, call 9581117. 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
3: Hi there, it's Damien Carbon. There's been a hit and run on the freeway overnight. A 22-year-old man struck and killed northbound on the Mitchell Freeway about 7:20 last night near the Hepburn Avenue overpass. Police allege a 30-year-old man failed to stop, arresting him overnight. He'll front court today. Some positive news from Perth's quarantine facility in Bullsbrook, days after those Aussies arrived from Spain's hantavirus cruise ship.
4: I'm very glad to say the six people who are at the quarantine facility in Perth, five Australians and a New Zealander, are still in good health, have not shown any symptoms since they've been there.
3: That's Federal Health Minister Mark Butler. They'll be reviewed after 3 weeks. And energy experts say Australia could face fuel rationing within months if the Strait of Hormuz does not reopen. That said, Canberra insists Australia has more fuel stockpiled now than when the crisis began, but still short of the international standard of 90 days.
5: Good morning, Australia. You're in Cox Country, where there's a mower for every lawn, from bowling greens to bush blocks. 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
3: The Freo Dockers are flying after winning 10 straight and now sit top of the ladder. Skipper Alex Pearce and star midfielder Hayden Young are expected back for Brisbane on Saturday at the Gabba. And Melbourne Demons coach Stephen King says a late dropped mark from Harvey Langford is not the reason why they lost by 3 points to the Bulldogs.
6: I mean, I'm really proud of the way we boxed on and had a chance to win the game with 30 seconds left. There's some good signs there. For us not to be at our best and still be in a game of AFL footy is really encouraging. We had a lot of players probably not at their best.
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8: Good morning. Mostly sunny today. Some moderate winds around with 21 the top expected for Mandurah, Rockingham and Bunbury. 22 for Pinjarra and 23 for Perth. Tomorrow looking mostly sunny with a top of 23. And then Wednesday cloudy, very high chance of showers. Most likely in the afternoon and evening with 21 degrees, 10 to 30 mil is predicted to fall, Gunners.
9: 4.6 degrees right now in Perth. It's 12 in Rockingham, 13 in Pinjarra and Mandurah, and 3.7 in Bunbury.

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0: We were talking earlier about the cold temperature as I experienced driving back from Frio to Mandurah on the Kwinana Freeway a short time ago. Well, Perth recorded its coldest May night in 98 years, with the temperature dropping to 1.3 degrees. What year was that?
1: Gosh, I have no idea. 1982.
0: 2012. So 13 years ago. That's Perth temperature, though. But if they went out to Wellard, or if they went out to Bertram or somewhere up the freeway, it would have got a lot colder for sure, because that's how cold it was.
1: That's really,
0: on Sunday
1: really,
0: morning.
1: Really cold.
0: Yeah, it is.
1: Yeah. Anyway, just a few things that happened on this day and more of that coming up very soon.
0: With Rick Astley in the script next.
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1: It's Monday the 25th of May. Let's find out what happened on this day.
2: Yeah, he pioneered his own brand of cool jazz. His name was Miles Davis, born in Illinois on this day in 1926. The American jazz musician passed away at the age of 65 in 1991.
1: What a vibe. So is this guy, Sir Ian McKellen, a.k.a. Gandalf. He's 87 today.
3: You shall not pass!
2: He's the voice of the Muppet characters Miss Piggy, Fozzie Bear, as well as Yoda in the Star Wars movies. Frank Oz, the English puppeteer. Today, he's 82.
1: She's a bit of an Aussie legend. Jackie Weaver, the Australian actress. She's 79 today.
2: English vocalist and guitarist with the band The Jam, Paul Weller. Today, he's 68.
1: You gotta love this guy.
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1: Yep, that's Mike Myers, the Canadian actor, best known for playing Austin Powers, is 63.
2: We lost her a few years ago at the age of just 53, but US actress Anne Heche was born on this day in Ohio in 1969.
1: And everyone's favourite Irish actor and Academy Award winner, Cillian Murphy, of course, won the Oscar for Oppenheimer. He's 50 today.
2: Mike Oldfield's debut album,
5: Tubular Bells.
2: Yep, Tubular Bells was released on this day in 1973.
1: Yes, Star Wars, directed by George Lucas, premiered on this day in 1977, and then in 1983, Return of the Jedi premiered.
2: We lost an absolute legend on this day with the passing of Graham Kennedy. The Australian TV and radio host and actor passed away at the age of 71 in 2005.
1: And in 2012, Perth recorded its coldest May night in 98 years, with the temp dropping to 1.3 degrees Celsius at 7 a.m, although you claim that on your way back from Frio, it was 0.5 on your gauge in your car.
2: Yeah, near Wellard and Bertram.
1: What's going on there?
2: Dunno. But it was cold. And there you have it, just a few of the things that happened on this day for Monday, the 25th of May.

0: 91.7 The Wave. Good morning, Gunners and Ali, and it's Rick Astley.
1: Sorry, you've been Rickrolled.
0: I have been Rickrolled. We've all been Rickrolled, and the script break even. Is that a thing? Is that still going at Christmas time?
1: Oh, yeah, of course. No, Rickrolled is any time that song's on, you've been Rickrolled.
0: Okay, what's the other one that gets played at Christmas time?
1: Whamageddon.
0: Oh, that's one.
1: You're thinking of the George Michael Wham song.
0: Yeah, Whamageddon.
1: Last Christmas.
0: Yeah.
1: Yeah, different thing.
0: As we get closer to 7 o'clock, now being a new week, we've got some new prizes to give away, one of which is Masters of the Universe. He-Man is back, and he's coming to the big screen this June, and director Travis Knight brings the legendary world of Eternia back to life in this massive all-action remake.
1: I can do you one better than that.
0: What?
1: We're giving away $10,000 with Ceramico's Shower Me With Cash, and we're going to tell you how very, very soon.
0: Okay. I see your $10,000 and I put my Masters of the Universe back in my pocket.
1: They're pretty good, the tickets to go to the movies, but 10 grand, very nice. Yeah. Better in your pocket.
0: Right. Mm-hmm. News at 7, Billy Idol is next.
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1: Wave traffic.
2: Down a freeway, slow northbound around Mortimer Road through to Rowley Road. In the Rockingham area, congestion on Dixon Road at Ennis Avenue and a bit of Mant Road. Parkin Street picking up westbound at Safety Bay Road in Perrin and a bit busy on Patterson Road at Mant Road, Cronulla Beach too. Active on Mant Road at Pinjarra Road, Allnut Street and Gordon Road, picking up at Leslie Street, Dudley Park and Pinjarra Road around Lakes Road in Greenfields. 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
3: Hi there, it's Damien Carbon. The Mitchell Freeway was closed northbound for much of the night after an alleged hit and run. 22-year-old man was seen walking on the freeway northbound just past the Hepburn Ave overpass in Padbury just after 7 p.m. He was struck and killed. A 30-year-old was later arrested. He'll front court today. As One Nation continues to surge in political popularity, a potential new Teal Party is the latest bit of political gossip doing the rounds. Health Minister Mark Butler has told the ABC it is a matter for the independents, but he's not surprised the chat has started.
4: We don't have a view. I don't have a personal view. We're getting on with our job as the Labor Party, a party in government. But there obviously is a lot of flux in the non-Labor parts of politics right now. To see speculation like that's perhaps not a surprise.
3: And a man has died during the HBF Run for a Reason yesterday morning. He sadly suffered heart issues on Mounts Bay Road, was rushed to Royal Perth Hospital but couldn't be saved.
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3: A big test in Brisbane awaits the Dockers this Saturday, taking on the reigning premiers. Fremantle are now the favourites to win this year's premiership, sitting top of the ladder. Alex Pearce and Hayden Young expected back. Well, plenty of praise for young eagle Milan Murdoch in the narrow loss to Collingwood. West Coast to celebrate the WA Day long weekend, hosting Essendon on Sunday night. And Aussie Oscar Piastri finishing 11th after tyre choice issues and copping a 10-second penalty for causing a crash in this morning's Canadian Grand Prix.
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8: Good morning. Mostly sunny today with a top of 23 for Perth, 22 for Pinjarra and 21 for Mandurah, Rockingham and Bunbury. Mostly sunny again tomorrow, 23, then partly cloudy on Wednesday. Very high chance of showers and pretty much the same forecast for Thursday.
9: It's 14 right now in Mandurah and Pinjarra, 13 in Rockingham, 4 in Bunbury and 6 in Perth.

0: 91.7 The Wave. Good morning, Gunners and Ali and Adam Lambert. What do you want from me? And OMD, if you leave at around about 12 past 7, now it's not every day you get to give away $10,000 cash, but that day is rapidly approaching.
1: Yes, it is. We are going to be playing Showered with Cash, thanks to Ceramico, all next week. 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And it's basically a singing in the shower scenario. We want you to sing in the shower with a song that we're going to play for you. If you can finish the lyric, you go in the draw to win $10,000 cash, Gunners.
0: Yeah, this is going to be exciting. So, yeah, we'll sing the lyric and you finish it off and you're in the draw to win $10,000 cash thanks to Ceramico, the bathroom tile showroom in Rockingham.
1: Just like that. And if you're thinking of upgrading your bathroom, I tell you what, they do have some beautiful things. 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It's on Enterprise Way in Rockingham.
0: If you think you're good at singing in the shower, we are going to put you to the test.
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0: Stick around, Pat Benatar on the way here shortly. We've got today's hard word. We're starting afresh this week. Who won last week?
1: I think it was a draw.
0: Yeah, fair enough. So the hard word is back. Ali's got one for me after the break, and Simply Red are next here at The Wave.
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10: 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Hi, I'm Annie Quillen. A 30-year-old man has been charged over an alleged fatal hit and run in Perth's north overnight. It's been a horror weekend in the Wheat Belt. Three people killed in two separate crashes. A bizarre break-in at a Rockingham barbershop has been captured on CCTV. And Peel Thunder have cemented their spot at third on the waffle ladder. For the latest local news and sport, head to our website with Gunners and Ali for breakfast, 91.7 The Wave.

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1: Now, I reckon you've heard this word, but do you know what it means? Because it could mean a bunch of stuff when you really think about it.
2: Okay.
1: But if you know the word, you're going to know it straight away. So let's see how your vocabulary is. Exhort.
2: E-X-H-O-R-T.
1: That's right. Exhort. Now, does exhort mean to wear out?
2: Wear out.
1: To urge strongly?
2: Urge.
1: Or to praise highly?
2: Praise.
1: Exhort.
2: Praise you. Urge
1: what
2: you.
1: What do you think it means?
2: Wear out, urge, or praise. Exhort. Exhort. Exhort, yes. I think, you know what I usually do? I usually rule out the right answer.
1: Mm.
2: But today I'm going to rule out

0: But congratulations off to a flyer for your Monday. You've got a point on the board.
1: I can't see it.
0: Oh, well, I'm going to do it in a minute.
1: Can you do it now?
0: No.
1: Go on.
0: You do it.
1: Okay.
0: He's off and racing. Get the red pen and put it up on the board. Here you go, Gunners. 1 point for you and...
2: Oh, look at that.
0: There you have it.
2: Amazing.
0: Amazing.
2: Gosh, he's clever, that Gunners.
1: All right, now I can press the button.
0: That's so funny. There you have it, the hard word for Monday, and you can bamboozle me tomorrow with another one.
1: Can't wait to bamboozle you.
0: Great.
1: Here we go. This is Pat Benatar here at The Wave.

0: Benatar.
1: Won it at 27 past 7 after 7:30.
0: Your chance to head along and see Masters of the Universe. Yes, He-Man movie is coming. And you know Jared Leto is playing Skeletor. He's a bit typecast now, isn't he? He did the Joker, then he was like that vampire that he played.
1: And Morbius.
0: Morbius. And then he's done something else, and now he's Skeletor.
1: Wow.
0: So there you go.
1: Okay, we'll give you a shot at winning that double pass after the 7:30 news update. Meantime, it's Bernard here at The Wave.

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1: Wave traffic.
2: On the Quinana Freeway, it's slow Mortimer Road to Rowley Road northbound, also from South Street to Leach Highway. In Rockingham, busy Patterson Road and Dixon Road at Ennis Avenue, and also Dixon Road at Mandurah Road, Ennis Avenue southbound at Ray Road, and it's queuing on Parkin Street westbound at Safety Bay Road in Perrin, Mandurah Road northbound at Patterson Road, busy at Quinana Beach. Also some activity building on Mandurah Road at Safety Bay Road in Baldivis, and active on Mandurah Road around Pinjarra Road, Allnut Street and Gordon Road, Leslie Street, Dudley Park, Pinjarra around Dower Street in the Forum, getting busier, and also at Lakes Road in Greenfields. Spot anything, call 9581117. 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
3: Hello, I'm Anique Whelan. A 30-year-old man has been charged over an alleged fatal hit and run in Perth's north overnight. Police received reports just before 7:30 that a man had been hit by a car in the northbound lanes of the Mitchell Freeway in Padbury. The 22-year-old victim suffered critical injuries and died at the scene. The alleged driver of the vehicle left the area but later handed himself into Joondalup Police Station where he was taken into custody. It's been a horror weekend in the Wheat Belt. Three people killed in two separate crashes. The latest happened in the early hours of yesterday morning when a white Holden Commodore Ute hit a tree in Dandaragan. The 20-year-old male driver and 17-year-old female passenger both suffered critical injuries and died at the scene. On Saturday afternoon, a 21-year-old woman died after her Suzuki Grand Vitara also collided with a tree in East Pingerley. A bizarre break-in at a Rockingham barbershop has been captured on CCTV. In the footage, two men let themselves into the barbers on Railway Terrace around 8 o'clock on Saturday night before one of them gives the other a haircut using the shop's clippers, working only by torchlight from their phones. The pair then went outside offering haircuts to people walking by. Speaking on 7, owner Andy Jenkinson says he isn't sure how the pair got inside his shop, but he won't be reporting it to police.
4: They haven't stolen anything, but yeah, they've used a number 5 guard and a set of clippers. It's funny because they haven't sort of taken anything, so it would have been a different story if we'd have checked the footage and yeah, everything had been missing.
3: And households and businesses across southern WA are being urged to switch off their reticulation from today, 1 week ahead of the annual sprinkler switch-off. Since 2010, scheme and bore water users in Perth, Mandurah and parts of the southwest and Great Southern have been required to turn off garden reticulation from June 1 each year. It saves more than 5 billion litres of water over the cooler months when gardens need less watering. And after a wetter than usual autumn, switching off a week earlier is set to save even more water.
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3: To sport, and Peel Thunder have cemented their spot at third on the waffle ladder after an 18-point win over reigning premiers South Fremantle at Lane Group Stadium. The Thunder dominated the first three quarters before the Bulldogs kicked 4 goals to Peel's none in the final term, but it wasn't enough to get them over the line. And in the NBL 1 West, wins all round for the Mandurah Magic and Rockingham Flames sides at the weekend. The Flames men and women defeating the Warwick Senators at home, while both Magic teams beat the Perth Redbacks. Mandurah men's coach Mark Utley pleased with the 1-point win.
6: A really gutsy win. We were able to get through some pretty hot shooting Redbacks, especially their import that shot the three at 74% or something like that. So I was really pleased that we're able to guts out the win, especially being down at half time.
3: And that's the latest news and sport.
0: Tech Daily with Andy Wells.
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1: Wave weather.
13: Good morning. Mostly sunny today. Some moderate winds around with 21, the top expected for Mandurah, Rockingham and Bunbury. 22 for Pinjarra and 23 degrees for Perth. Now tomorrow looking nice, mostly sunny, top of 23. Then Wednesday partly cloudy, very high chance of showers later in the afternoon and evening with a top of 21 and more showers forecast for Thursday.
14: Still a pretty chilly 6 degrees in Bunbury right now. It's 7 in Perth and 13 in Rockingham, Pinjarra and Mandurah.
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2: Beetlejuice. The musical is set to haunt Crown Theatre this August, and the Perth cast have just been revealed. Broadway star Andy Carl will lead the show as Beetlejuice, joined by Karis Oker as Lydia Dietz and Jenny Little as Barbara Maitland, plus loads more. Now, tickets for the wickedly funny stage spectacle packed with puppetry, magic and supernatural mischief are on sale now.
3: Two-time NASCAR champion Kyle Busch has passed away at the age of 41. His family has confirmed he passed away after severe pneumonia developed into sepsis, just days after he was hospitalised with a serious illness. Busch is remembered as one of NASCAR's most successful drivers, with more than 200 wins across his career.
2: That's a bit sad,
3: isn't it?
2: Now, pop superstar Taylor Swift and NFL star Travis Kelce were spotted courtside at the Cleveland Cavaliers playoff game over the weekend. Kelce stole the spotlight after chugging a beer to roaring cheers from the crowd, and they even took time to stop and have pictures with young fans on their way into the stadium. The appearance comes amid fresh reports the high-profile couple are planning a July wedding in New York City.
3: We've got the official trailer for Avatar: The Last Airbender Season 2, where Aang, Katara and Sokka head on a mission to convince the Earth King to join their fight against the Fire Lord, while also enlisting Earthbender Toph along the way. Season 2 hits Netflix June 25.
4: The Earth Kingdom is going to fall.
5: There's a Fire Nation army just beyond the wall.
6: I'm sorry, Avatar. You may be confused. There is no war in Ba Sing Se.
5: The Fire Nation hasn't stopped fighting. All over the Earth Kingdom, they're waging war. If we're going to defeat them, I need you to teach me earthbending. You're the best earthbender I've ever seen.
6: This is the Avatar? Zuzu, he's a little boy. The question is, how much are you willing to lose?
2: I know the kids are excited for that one. An Academy Award winner, Angelina Jolie, stars as an American filmmaker in Paris during Fashion Week, whose encounters with women from all walks of life spark a personal journey of self-discovery and force her to confront the choices shaping her life. Couture is in cinemas from June 26.
7: Where are you?
8: I'm in Paris. I'm doing that fashion thing.
9: Hello?
10: I've received your results. You'll have to see someone as soon as possible.
9: But it's not serious, right? I mean, it's not a thing. It's not.
11: Don't tell me nothing, Annie. You just woke up the set like that.
9: I had an appointment I couldn't change. I've been too scared. Me too. It's funny, you spend life preparing for all these things to happen, and then the thing you never saw coming, there it is. There's a chance I may die.
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0: impression that I get. 91.7 The Wave, Gunners and Alley, the mighty, mighty Boss Tones, the impression that I get. 13 away from 8. Now, all this week, we are dishing out double passes with thanks to Sony Pictures to Masters of the Universe. So He-Man is back.
1: Yes, he is. Or Prince Adam, however you want to take him. What? After years away, because, you know, he's Prince Adam and his alter ego is He-Man. He turns into He-Man when he holds his sword up.
0: Oh, no.
1: I have the power. And then he turns into He-Man.
0: Oh, yeah, I had no idea.
1: So Prince Adam is the dude.
0: And then it's like Clark Kent.
1: It's like Hannah Montana or something.
0: And Peter Parker.
1: That's it.
0: They've all got an alter ego.
1: Well, superheroes usually do. And it features an all-star cast, including Nicholas Galitzian, Jared Leto as Skeletor, and Idris Elba is Man-at-Arms.
0: Good cast.
1: Yeah, there's more. There's heaps more. So if you want to go along on us, thanks to Sony Pictures, it's an epic fantasy adventure made for the big screen, packed with action and nostalgic adventure and iconic characters. Little funny thing, if you want to know, my brother used to love He-Man, so he had Skeletor and He-Man and stuff. And I used to pinch He-Man and take him to play with the Barbies, but he was really short because the action figures were a lot short. So Barbie was like towering over him, but it was like little short He-Man trying to, you know, attract Barbie in his get-up.
0: And how do you say Nicholas
1: Galitzian?
0: Galitzian.
1: Yeah, it is, yeah.
0: I had trouble pronouncing that over the weekend. It didn't come out as Galitzian at all.
1: Yes, a lot of people pronounce it Galitzine or Galitzine, but it's Galitzian. I've heard him say it.
0: Yeah, right.
1: So there you go.
0: Okay, if you'd like to win those double passes, give us a call right now.
1: Not personally, of course, in an interview.
0: Yeah, right. 958-11-917.
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3: 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We've got some great tunes, a bit of crack and a smile for the road. Speaking of roads.
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11: 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Hi, I'm Anique Whelan. A 22-year-old man has died after being struck by a car in an alleged hit-and-run in Perth's north. CCTV has captured the bizarre moment two men break into a Rockingham barbershop before one gives the other a haircut. Households and businesses across Perth, Mandurah and the southwest are being urged to switch off their sprinklers from today, and winds all around for the Mandurah Magic and Rockingham Flames sides at the weekend. For the latest local news and sport, head to our website with Gunners and Alley for breakfast, 91.7 The Wave.

0: 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Good morning, Gunners and Antley. Split ends. History never repeats. Although after 8 o'clock, we are playing Quizmasters.
1: Yeah, we are. Your chance at $100 to spend at the Rabo.
0: As we get closer to the 8 o'clock news update, time to give some tickets away to Masters of the Universe. Thanks to our friends at Sony Pictures. The Wave, good morning.
2: Hello.
0: Hello, what's your name?
2: My name's Mel.
0: Mel, are you into Masters of the Universe?
2: Well, my brother also likes He-Man when we were younger, so I think he'd like to go.
1: Oh, he would probably love it. His little inner child would be so full of joy. Are you getting these for him?
2: Yeah.
1: Aren't you nice?
0: Oh, what a nice sister.
1: Are you going to go along with him, or are you just going to gift him to him?
2: No, I'd like to go too.
1: Yay! Did you love She-Ra?
2: Oh, I know who she is, but He-Man wasn't my thing at the time. I think it was Cabbage Patch Kids.
1: Yeah, Cabbage Patch Kids, My Little Pony, Barbies, all that, right?
2: Yeah.
1: Yes.
0: Did you have a Barbie doll like Ali did as well and put He-Man and Barbie together?
2: I might have.
1: We all did it, let's be honest. Oh, the little short Prince Adam. Anyway, you've got the tickets. Congratulations, Mel.
2: Thank you.
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1: Wave traffic.
2: Crash cleared from the Kwinana Freeway northbound at South Street. It's still slow in the area on the Kwinana Freeway. Thomas Road to Rowley Road busy and Royal Highway to South Street. In the Rockingham area, a bit of congestion on Ennis Avenue around Dixon Road and also Patterson Road and Dixon Road at Mandurah Road. Also a little busy at the moment on Mandurah Road at Safety Bar Road in Baldivis. Mandurah Road is active around Gordon Road, Allnut Street and Pinjarra Road, and Manjagona Drive at Mandurah Road roundabout picking up. Old Coast Road is queuing northbound, approaching Cashwinner Drive and a Peelwood Parade in Halls Head. Spot anything, call 9581 917. 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
3: Hi there, it's Damien Carbon. There's been a hit and run on the freeway overnight. A 22-year-old man struck and killed northbound on the Mitchell Freeway about 7:20pm near Hepburn Avenue in Padbury. Police allege a 30-year-old man failed to stop. They eventually arrested him this morning. He'll front court today. The Mitchell is still closed. Some positive news from Perth's quarantine facility in Bullsbrook, days after those Aussies arrived from Spain's hantavirus cruise ship.
4: I'm very glad to say the six people who are at the quarantine facility in Perth